0: prima weekend.
1: Baby, it's really amazing what I go through without you. You know, sometimes I find myself counting the hours.

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1: Hey, what's up? Mike here with a new episode of Mike Williams On Track. I've prepared a show for you today with a lot of new exclusive music, including tracks from David Guetta, Oliver Heldens, and Rehab.

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Please do not be alarmed. Remain calm. Do not attempt to leave the dance floor. The DJ booth is conducting a troubleshoot test of the entire system. Somehow, while the party was in progress, an unidentified frequency has been existing in the system for some time. And

You're still listening to Michael Hymns On Track. Oliver Heldens is the artist on track. He has a really cool new single coming up, which you can hear now here at Michael Hymns On Track. Artist.

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1: Oh, it's beautiful. But wait a minute, isn't this...
0: Yeah, yes it is.
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0: Well, baby, I went down and got it for you.